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Thank you all my late night listeners. I hope playlist to achhi jari hogi. 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
20: Ladies and gentlemen, welcome to the show. This is a lovely Tuesday morning. It's Cinco de Mayo today, and of course, we'll talk about that in the course of our program. But let's go ahead and get started. Sabse pehle, tareefu super wale ki, jisne duniya banai, chaand sitare banai, zameen aasmaan banai, insaan ke dil mein mohabbat ka jazba paida kiya. 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

Cinco de Mayo today is synonymous with extravagant fiestas celebrated in Mexico and the United States. Observed annually on today's date, it marks the day the outnumbered Mexican army defeated France at the Battle of Puebla in 1862. And the day is ushered in with ethnic pride as revelers join in the fun and fair and the carnivals and flamboyant floats. Of course, the overflowing tequila, scrumptious Mexican cuisine and folklore dancing that form part of this celebration. Happy Cinco de Mayo to all of you today on this beautiful 5th of May. Number here in the studios, if you have a song on your mind, I'd love to play it for you. 972-235-5555.

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1: It is 7:30 and time for the world news. This is Fun Asia Radio, the world news read by Shabnam Madgill. A fragile truce in the Middle East under strain this morning after the US and Iran exchanged fire in the Gulf as they wrestled for control of the Strait of Hormuz. The Iran war reigniting after the US tried to force open the Strait of Hormuz for commercial shipping, though a ceasefire seemed to be holding even after the United Arab Emirates said Iran fired missiles and drones at it. There are U.S. Navy destroyers who had to fend off a sustained barrage of Iranian missiles, attack drones and small boats as they helped two commercial vessels transit the Strait of Hormuz as part of Project Freedom, an effort to move ships through the waterway. The standoff between Iran and the U.S. over the strait escalated sharply yesterday as Project Freedom tested Tehran's grip on the shipping lane and saw the regime fire missiles and drones at the United Arab Emirates for the first time since the U.S.-Iran ceasefire came into effect almost a month ago. President Trump has threatened that Iran will be, and I quote, blown off the face of the earth if it attacks U.S. vessels trying to reopen a route through the Strait of Hormuz. The U.S. launched this operation yesterday to help hundreds of ships trapped with their crews in the Gulf, dragging the region back to the brink of full-scale war. Iran says it's ready for any scenario in the Strait of Hormuz and claims it has already fired at U.S. military vessels. Officials warn that no American forces will be allowed to pass without authorization, while commercial ships are urged to coordinate or risk danger. Iran's chief negotiator is in talks with the United States. Mohammad Bagher Ghalibaf warned that his country had, I quote, not even started, and that U.S. actions in the Strait of Hormuz had put shipping at risk. We do have the U.S. reportedly sinking six Iranian military speedboats yesterday, while its ally, the United Arab Emirates, accused Iran of this drone attack, putting the four-week ceasefire between the U.S. and Iran under strain. India has called the attack on a major oil port in the United Arab Emirates that left three Indian nationals injured as, I quote, unacceptable. We will call for immediate cessation of these hostilities and the targeting of civilian infrastructure and innocent civilians, according to a statement from India's Ministry of External Affairs. And the comments come after Emirati authorities said this major fire broke out at the Fujairah oil industry zone after Iranian drones attacked the facility, and India continues to stand for dialogue and diplomacy in the region. India has condemned this strike on the UAE that left three Indian nationals injured, for an immediate halt, calling for an immediate halt to escalating hostilities in the region. The United Arab Emirates is discussing a currency swap line with the United States. Currency swap lines between central banks allow each institution to obtain the other's currency without resorting to foreign exchange markets. The U.S. Federal Reserve has permanent standing central bank currency swap lines with five other major central banks: the Bank of Canada, the Bank of Japan, the European Central Bank, the Bank of England, and the Swiss National Bank. Brent crude futures retreated but holding near $114 a barrel following fresh hostilities in the Middle East, and gold prices have risen from a five-week low. Spot gold 0.5% higher to $4,543.87 per ounce. U.S. stock futures have risen this morning, stabilizing after a broad sell-off driven by escalating tensions in the Middle East. And the Supreme Court temporarily restored telehealth and mail access to the abortion pill Mifepristone, responding to an emergency appeal that warned of potential chaos for patients who had appointments to access the drug. The administrative stay is far from a final decision, but rather maintains the status quo for a few days while the court reviews emergency appeals filed last Saturday by the drugs manufacturer and the maker of a generic version. GameStop made an unsolicited $56 billion offer to acquire

to access the drug. The administrative stay is far from a final decision, but rather maintains the status quo for a few days while the court reviews emergency appeals filed last Saturday by the drug's manufacturer and the maker of a generic version. GameStop made an unsolicited $56 billion offer to acquire eBay, a bid to create a combined company capable of rivaling Amazon. eBay said yesterday its board will review the offer, which is nearly 20% above its $46 billion closing valuation on Friday. U.S. Secret Service officers exchanged gunfire with an armed man near the White House property in Washington, D.C. yesterday. The suspect and a juvenile bystander were struck during this exchange of gunfire at about 3:30 yesterday afternoon near the National Mall outside the perimeter of the White House complex. And it is 23 people who were injured in a shooting that erupted on Sunday night during what police alleged was an unsanctioned lakeside party in Edmond, Oklahoma, that had been advertised on social media and drew a large crowd of young adults. The shooting occurred around 9 p.m. at Arcadia Lake in Edmond, 14 miles north of Oklahoma City. And a set of May primaries will test the strength of President Trump's grip on the Republican Party and the role the president intends to play as GOP voters pick their candidates, knowing he'll never again appear on the ballot. President Trump's effort to defeat Republicans who have opposed key priorities turns today to Indiana state's Senate primaries, in which he and his allies are trying to unseat seven GOP state senators who voted last year against redrawing the state's congressional map. And Republican Vivek Ramaswamy has spent his campaign for Ohio governor focused on November's general election and finally gets the chance today to put the long primary season behind him as the Trump-endorsed biotech entrepreneur positions for an expensive run against Dr. Amy Acton, the former state health director. High fashion's biggest night, the Met Gala, yesterday. And with this year's theme being fashion is art, we had some pretty high expectations, some fantastic looks on the red carpet and others that were there. The theme for the Met Gala, over-the-top charity event that turned a fashion spectacle that returned yesterday with a theme reflecting the spring exhibition at New York's Metropolitan Museum of Art's Costume Institute, which is costume art. And notable were Madonna, Sabrina Carpenter, Bad Bunny, Emma Chamberlain, Beyonce, Maria Zardoya, and Karan Johar. We'll talk more later about that. The Pussycat Dolls have cancelled the North American leg of their upcoming reunion tour after taking an honest look at their first trek in 17 years. The group announced the decision to cancel all but one U.S. show. And Dolly Parton has announced she's cancelling her previously postponed Las Vegas residency due to an ongoing health issue. We have the Pulitzer Prize winners that were announced yesterday, honouring last year's distinguished work in journalism and the arts. Washington Post received the gold medal for public service for its coverage of the Trump administration's overhaul of federal agencies. Reuters won for documenting the expansion of executive power and national reporting, and the New York Times for exposing conflicts of interest tied to the presidency, the investigative reporting, and the Associated Press for its global probe into Silicon Valley-built surveillance tools now deployed by the U.S. Border Patrol. And other winners included Pablo Torre Finds Out for its investigation into how the Los Angeles Clippers allegedly skirted the NBA's salary cap. We do have the legal battle between Blake Lively and Justin Baldoni reaching its end. And the former It Ends With Us co-stars reached a settlement 2 weeks before the case was set to go to trial, and more than a year after Lively filed a complaint against Baldoni. The missing U.S. soldier trying to save a colleague who fell in the ocean off Moroccan coast. One of these two American service members missing still jumped into the water to try to save the other missing soldier. Search and rescue efforts still underway as of this morning after the two Army soldiers went missing in the waters of the Atlantic Ocean off Morocco's southern coast over the weekend. And a driver has plowed into the crowd in eastern Germany's city of Leipzig, killing at least two people and wounding 20 others. The driver was a 33-year-old German man whose motive unclear. You're listening to the World News on the FunAsia Network. And Russian drone and missile strikes targeting Ukraine's power grid during the night have killed at least five people and wounded 39 others, less than a day before Kyiv said it would enact a ceasefire, and 3 days before Moscow promised its own truce. World Health Organization said it suspects some rare human-to-human transmission

This segment is brought to you by attorney Omar Khwaja, and also all traffic updates around the DFW area and any accident reports that you hear on our airwaves are brought to you by the offices of attorney Omar Khwaja. 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

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It's not just a station, it's a global sensation, the fastest growing, most loved Telugu radio in the world, redefining what radio truly means. And I'm sure all of you who are Telugu speaking are listening to Radio Sangam on 104.1 FM. And we hope that you can go ahead and make sure that all the RJs today are wished a happy birthday for Radio Sangam. And we will talk more about it in the course of our program. Let's get ready to round off this hour of the program. After this hour, we have another very busy hour also coming up for you.

0: They're kind of cloudy and muggy this morning. We should be touching 90 degrees a little bit later. And don't forget, it's also very, very windy outside. And we have the chance of a stray storm, but only after 5 o'clock. Even though the chances are very slim, but don't be surprised if you do get a storm with it. Hail and wind, but that'll be mainly towards east and northeast of us. I don't know if it'll trickle a little bit into our area. And right now it is 8 o'clock.
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0: Cinco de Mayo today, synonymous with extravagant fiestas celebrated in Mexico and the United States. Observed annually on today's date, the 5th of May, marking the day the outnumbered Mexican army defeated France at the Battle of Puebla in 1862. And the day is ushered in with ethnic pride as revelers join in the fun with fairs, carnivals and flamboyant floats. And of course, overflowing tequila, scrumptious Mexican cuisine and folklore dancing that form part of this celebration. Happy Cinco de Mayo to all of you today on the 5th of May. And right now we are going to get you some stories from the annals of history that happened on today's date. For her technique of weaving straw with silk, Mary Cries became the first woman to receive a US patent. The process was largely used in the creation of hats and other headwear. Happened on today's date in the year 1809. And the Danish religious philosopher Søren Kierkegaard, regarded as the founder of existentialist philosophy, was born in Copenhagen on today's date in 1813. And the first published poem by 20-year-old John Keats appears in The Examiner on today's date in 1816. I think I've read most of his poems. John Keats, great poet. Karl Marx was born on today's date in 1818 in the Rhine province of Prussia, which is now Germany. A revolutionary sociologist, historian and economist. Published the Communist Manifesto, the most celebrated pamphlet in the history of the socialist movement. Also the author of the movement's most important book called Das Kapital. And these writings and others by Marx and Engels form the basis of the body of thought and belief known as Marxism. The German-born philosopher and political theorist, co-author of the Communist Manifesto, Karl Marx, was born on today's date in 1818. And on today's date in 1821, Napoleon died at St. Helena Island, the French general, first consul, emperor of France, and one of the most celebrated personages in the history of the West. Revolutionized military organization and training, sponsored the Napoleonic Code, the prototype of later civil law codes, reorganized education, and established the long-lived Concordat with the papacy. The moving spirit behind the intertwined series of conflicts known as the Napoleonic Wars. He died on today's date while he was in exile in St. Helena in the southern Atlantic Ocean. And celebrating today, 1862, the Mexican victory in the Battle of Puebla. Mexico repelled the French forces of Napoleon III. In this battle, a victory that became a symbol of resistance to foreign domination and now celebrated as a national holiday, Cinco de Mayo today. Nellie Bly, The pioneering journalist, famed for her 72-day trip around the world in 1889, an undercover expose of a New York mental institution, was born on today's date in 1864. And in 1868, Martha Jones of Amelia County, Virginia, believed to be the first black woman to receive a U.S. patent for inventing a machine that husks and shells corn all in one procedure. That patent was granted to her 3 years after the Civil War for her improvement to the corn husker sheller, a device that pulled off and cut up the corn husk and stripped the kernels off the cob all at the same time, a key technological step in automating agricultural progress. A trial started in the murder case of Thomas and Anne Farrell, shopkeepers in South London. On today's date in 1905, and this case would be the first resolved on the basis of fingerprint evidence.

Tyrone Power was born on today's date in 1914 in Cincinnati, Ohio. The American actor who became a matinee idol in the 30s and 40s and best known for his action-adventure film roles.

also born on today's date. In the year 1916 was Zell Singh in Sandwan, India. The Indian politician, the first Sikh to serve as President of India. The Operation Blue Star, an Indian military operation to root out a group of militant Sikh separatists who had occupied the Golden Temple in Amritsar, took place during his presidency. And on the 5th of May 1919, the delegation from Italy, led by Prime Minister Orlando and Foreign Minister Sidney Sonnino, announced that they will return to the Versailles Peace Conference in Paris after leaving abruptly 11 days earlier during contentious negotiations over the territory that Italy would receive after the First World War. On the 5th of May 1921, a date of symbolic importance to its iconic creator, the perfume Chanel No. 5 officially debuts in Coco Chanel's boutique on the Rue Cambon in Paris. The new fragrance immediately revolutionized the perfume industry and remained popular for an entire century. Chanel No. 5 was debuted on today's date in 1921 by Gabrielle Coco Chanel. English author Virginia Woolf published To the Lighthouse, one of her most successful and accessible experiments in the stream of consciousness style, on today's date in 1927. Tammy Wynette, First Lady of Country Music, best known for her 1968 hit Stand By Your Man, that you're listening to right now, was born on today's date in 1942.

Tammy Wynette, Stand By Your Man. In Gerhardt Mountain, Oregon, Mrs. Elise Mitchell and five neighborhood children are killed while attempting to drag a Japanese balloon out of the woods. Unbeknownst to them, the balloon was armed and exploded soon after they began tampering with it. On today's date in 1945. These were the only deaths by enemy action to occur in the continental United States during World War II. And on today's date in 1945, Soviet Premier Joseph Stalin forwards to President Harry Truman his response to British Prime Minister Winston Churchill over the latter's concern that the Red Army has arrested 16 Polish peace negotiators. René Lalique died on today's date in 1945 in Paris, the French jeweler and glass designer. During the early 20th century, whose creations contributed significantly to the Art Nouveau movement at the turn of the century. And you all are familiar with Lalique crystals. The Federal Republic of Germany, West Germany, becomes a sovereign state when the US, France and Great Britain end their military occupation, which had begun in 1945. With this action in 1955, West Germany was given the right to rearm and become a full-fledged member of the Western Alliance against the Soviet Union. Soviet Premier Nikita Khrushchev told the Supreme Soviet of the USSR that a US spy plane piloted by Francis Gary Powers had been shot down over the Soviet Union. Khrushchev referred to this flight as an aggressive act by the United States on today's date in the year 1960. And in 61, Navy Commander Alan Bartlett Shepard Jr. is launched into space aboard the Freedom 7 space capsule, becoming the first American astronaut to travel into space. The suborbital flight, which lasted 15 minutes and reached a height of 116 miles into the atmosphere, was a major triumph for NASA. And Alan Shepard is the one who said, if you don't use your experience, your past is wasted and you are betraying yourself. American racehorse Secretariat won the Kentucky Derby en route to capturing the U.S. Triple Crown, which includes the Preakness Stakes and the Belmont Stakes on today's date in 1973. And in 1978, area residents line up outside a renovated gas station in Burlington, Vermont, for the grand opening of Ben & Jerry's Homemade. Opened by childhood friends Ben Cohen and Jerry Greenfield, the store sells soups, crepes and pottery, but it is their homemade ice cream made with locally sourced cream and butterfat and flavorful chunks of nuts, cookies, fruit and candy that became the main attraction, Ben & Jerry's.

And it was English pop singer and songwriter Adele, whose soulful, emotive voice and traditionally crafted songs made her one of the most broadly popular performers of her generation. She was born on today's date. And it was in 1988. Adele was born in London, the English pop singer and songwriter. I have a favorite song of hers, which I'll play for you a little bit later in the program as we celebrate Adele's birthday. But here's a bit of her voice for now.

Chris Brown was born on today's date in 1989 in Virginia. The American rhythm and blues singer, songwriter, and actor whose melodic voice and skilled dancing propelled him to fame. Aryna Sabalenka, born on today's date in 1998 in Belarus. Belarusian professional tennis player emerged as one of the best young athletes in the Women's Tennis Association Tour in the early 20s.

I will have the world news coming up for you right after you finish listening to this track that has been requested in the voice of Arijit Singh from the movie Bhoot Bangla. Nikita Gandhi accompanying Arijit Singh to the music of Pritam.

This is Fun Asia Radio, the world news read by Shabnam Martgill. A fragile truce in the Middle East under strain this morning after the US and Iran exchange fire in the Gulf as they wrestle for control of the Strait of Hormuz. The Iran war is reigniting after the US tried to force open the Strait of Hormuz for commercial shipping, though a ceasefire seemed to be holding even after the United Arab Emirates and Iran fired missiles and drones at it. US Navy destroyers had to fend off a sustained barrage of Iranian missiles, attack drones and small boats as they helped two commercial vessels transit the Strait of Hormuz as part of Project Freedom, an effort to move ships through the waterway. The standoff between Iran and the US over the Strait escalated sharply as Project Freedom tested Tehran's grip on the shipping lane and saw the regime fire missiles and drones at the United Arab Emirates for the first time since the U.S.-Iran ceasefire came into effect almost a month ago. President Trump has threatened that Iran will be, and I quote, blown off the face of the earth if it attacks U.S. vessels trying to reopen a route through the Strait of Hormuz. And the U.S. launched this operation yesterday to help hundreds of ships trapped with their crews in the Gulf, dragging the region back to the brink of full-scale war. Iran's chief negotiator in talks with the U.S., Mohammad Bagher Ghalibaf, warned that his country had, I quote again, not even started, and the U.S. actions in the Strait of Hormuz had put shipping at risk. India has called the attack on the major oil port in the United Arab Emirates that left three Indian nationals injured unacceptable. We call for immediate cessation of these hostilities and targeting of civilian infrastructure and innocent civilians, according to a statement from India's Ministry of External Affairs in New Delhi. And the comments came after Emirati authorities said a major fire broke out at the Fujairah oil industry zone after Iranian drones attacked the facility. India condemning this strike in the UAE that left three Indian nationals injured and called for an immediate halt to escalating hostilities in the region. Brent crude futures retreated but holding near $114 a barrel following these fresh hostilities in the Middle East. And gold prices rose from a five-week low hit in the previous session. Spot gold has risen 0.5% to $4,543.87 per ounce. U.S. stock futures have risen today, stabilizing after a broad sell-off driven by escalating tensions in the Middle East yesterday. The Supreme Court has temporarily restored telehealth and mail access to the abortion pill Mifepristone, responding to an emergency appeal that warned of potential chaos for patients who had appointments to access the drug. The administrative stay is far from a final decision, but rather maintains the status quo for a few days while the court reviews emergency appeals filed by the drug's manufacturer and the maker of a generic version. GameStop made an unsolicited $56 billion offer to acquire eBay, a bid to create a combined company capable of rivaling Amazon. eBay said its board will review the offer, which is nearly 20% above its $46 billion closing valuation on Friday. High fashion's biggest spectacle night, the Met Gala, yesterday, with this year's theme being Fashion is Art, and had some pretty high expectations. There were some fantastic looks on the red carpet and others that were there for the theme of the Met Gala, the over-the-top charity event that turned a fashion spectacle. And to note were Heidi Klum, Kendall Jenner, Madonna, Sabrina Carpenter, Bad Bunny, Emma Chamberlain, Beyonce, Maria Zardoa, and Karan Johar. And we'll talk about his outfit later. The Pussycat Dolls have cancelled the North American leg of their upcoming reunion tour. After taking an honest look at their first track in 17 years, the group had announced the decision to cancel all but one U.S. show. And Dolly Parton has announced she's cancelling her previously postponed Las Vegas residency due to ongoing health issues. A missing U.S. soldier tried to save a colleague who fell in the ocean off the Moroccan coast. One of the two American

After taking an honest look at their first track in 17 years, the group had announced the decision to cancel all but one U.S. show. And Dolly Parton has announced she's cancelling her previously postponed Las Vegas residency due to ongoing health issues. A missing U.S. soldier tried to save a colleague who fell in the ocean off the Moroccan coast. One of the two American service members missing in Morocco jumped into the water to try to save the other missing soldier. And we do have a driver who has plowed into a crowd in eastern Germany in the city of Leipzig, killing at least two people and wounding 20 others. The driver was a 33-year-old German man whose motive unclear. The World Health Organization said that it suspects some rare human-to-human transmission took place between close contacts on board a luxury cruise ship hit by seven confirmed or suspected hantavirus cases. A Dutch couple and a German national have died, while a British national was evacuated from the ship and is in intensive care in South Africa. These two cases of the deadly hantavirus that were confirmed and five more suspected among the people on this luxury cruise ship now held in the Atlantic near Cape Verde. The World Health Organization said this in its most detailed update. 150 people are still stuck on the Honduras that was carrying mostly British, American and Spanish passengers on a trip that set off from Argentina and is now off the coast of West Africa. You're listening to the World News on the FunAsia Network. A blast at a fireworks factory in China has killed at least 26 people and injured 61, flattening buildings and sending towering clouds of smoke into the sky and prompting President Xi Jinping to order a thorough investigation. Millions of football fans in the world's two most populous nations may not be able to watch the World Cup that starts next month due to a deadlock over broadcast rights in India and no official decision in China. In India, a Reliance Disney joint venture has offered $20 million for the 2026 World Cup broadcast rights, a fraction of FIFA's ask, which was not acceptable to football's global governing body. Sony held talks but also decided not to make an offer for FIFA rights for India. A third source with direct knowledge has reported this, and there has been no deal announcement for China. Vietnamese President Tho Lam expected to discuss expanding defense ties with India during a visit to New Delhi this week, including the potential purchase of the BrahMos missiles jointly developed with Russia. India, which has been building up domestic defense manufacturing for local use and exports, has already sold the supersonic cruise missiles to the Philippines and signed a contract with Indonesia in March. The rupee has tumbled to a record low of 95.40 against the US dollar in early trade this morning, falling another 17 paise after already ending the previous session at its weakest ever closing mark. And in a sweeping and symbolic mandate, BJP stormed to power in West Bengal, winning 206 seats to secure a more than two-thirds majority in bringing an end to the Trinamool Congress's 15-year rule. The scale of victory marked by Chief Minister Mamata Banerjee's defeat there has firmly positioned the party to stake claim to government formation, with the focus now shifting to who will be chosen as the state's next chief minister. West Bengal has turned saffron. Mamata Banerjee's 15-year rule has ended. The BJP is all set to form its first government in the state. What was once a distant ambition for the BJP has turned into a defining milestone. And with its breakthrough victory in West Bengal this year, the Bharatiya Janata Party has completed a symbolic arc in eastern India, stretching from Bihar, Bengal and Odisha. The big fish in Bengal lies stranded as a surging BJP tide has left Mamata Didi ashore, and the saffron wave didn't just arrive, it crashed through West Bengal with force, splintering what once seemed an unshakable bastion, a key pillar of the Trinamool Congress electoral strength since 2011. It was the women who turned up to vote in high numbers than men in this year's assembly elections, yet the decisive swing in favour of the BJP suggests they might have gravitated away from Mamata Banerjee, what was once a distant ambition. And as the TVK claimed victory, a quick look at what Vijay's manifesto promised Tamil Nadu voters. It was a 94-page long manifesto document covering comprehensive policy proposals. As MGR, the biggest crossover star from cinema to Tamil Nadu politics, never drank or smoked on screen. He was fair complexion for someone who claims to be the next MGR in Tamil Nadu politics. Vijay did on screen everything that MGR didn't, and played an alcoholic professor, a gangster and a morally conflicted man. Yet he seems to be on the way to becoming the next MGR in politics. We have Punjab Chief Minister Bhagwant Mann visiting Delhi today to meet President Draupadi Murmu and raise the issue of the seven previously Aam Aadmi Party MPs shifting to the BJP, expressing confidence that she would listen to him while describing her as the

Of course, you all are going to be celebrating Cinco de Mayo today and this weekend. But from the 14th to the 17th of May, you can step into a three-day immersive journey to release stress, clear emotional blocks, and reconnect with your inner self. Through powerful meditation techniques guided by experienced facilitators. Because sometimes the best thing you can do for yourself is to slow down. You can register at oshouniversal.org. And on Saturday the 16th, the India Association of North Texas presents a Senior Citizens Day. From 2 to 6 p.m. at the Bharatiya Nivas, everyday yoga, bingo, karaoke. There'll be a talk by an FBI officer on scam awareness, health awareness tips from doctors, along with a high tea and snacks by the Senior Citizens Forum of the India Association of North Texas. It is the Senior Citizens Day on the 16th of this month. And on the last day of this month, the BAPS Charities 2026 walk or run, all in the spirit of service. BAPS Charities invite you to this annual event more than just a gathering. It's a platform to unite for the greater good and make a lasting impact. A 3K walk through the heart of Irving, starting from the Levy Event Plaza. An annual turnout of over 1,400 walkers from the Greater Dallas area. Interactive corporate booths featuring information and giveaways at the Levy Event Plaza in Irving on the 31st of May. And the registration is open at bapscharities.org/Dallas. Some events that I thought I'd remind you all about. I'm going to play a song, and I told you I will be playing this singer's voice in one of my favorite songs. All I want to know from you is the name of this singer. Now, this is for a giveaway. Let's tell you what you'll win. If you be the first one to give me the name of this singer, you will be winning something from the Flavor Lounge. And this is only for dine-in. Your chance to win either a dal makhani or a dhaba-style chicken curry at the Flavor Lounge restaurant, which is located on Preston Road in Frisco. And make sure you've not won this giveaway on any other show at Fun Asia in the last 1 month. Remember, you can be a winner only once a month. Now, here's your question. I need, and we've talked about this singer earlier in our show, I need the name of this singer. Number in the studio is 972-235-5555.

Happy birthday wishes going out to Adele. When we were doing the stories from the annals of history, we talked about Adele this morning. And I told you I'll play my favorite song of Adele. And I'm glad to hear that it was a favorite of many. I got so many calls. But the first one to call me was Tanya Srivastav. And she wins that giveaway we talked about just now from the Flavor Lounge. It's located on Preston Road in Plano. So make sure that you go there and get your, I don't know if you're a vegetarian or a non-vegetarian, but whatever it is, it's a yummy food out there. And let the sky fall. When it crumbles, we will stand tall. Face it all together. Let the sky fall. Beautiful track by Adele. It was used in the Skyfall James Bond movie. Thank you for all your calls.

0: And now, ladies and gentlemen, as I had mentioned to you earlier, we have a very special guest on our airwaves. We have Mr. Anil Grandi with us. He's an experienced finance professional with over 20 years of experience, having worked with global organizations like Amazon, Starbucks, PwC, that's Pricewaterhouse, and Sun Edison, Forbes Finance Council member, and he now helps business owners across the country with proactive tax planning, tax filing, bookkeeping, fractional CFO services, and long-term wealth strategies. Mr. Anil Grandi, welcome to the show this morning. How are you?
1: Very good morning, Shabnam. Thank you very much. Thanks for the call.
0: And thank you very much for joining us in the morning. And today we're diving into a very interesting topic, ladies and gentlemen, how innovation in business can actually lead to tax savings. So I am going to ask some questions to Mr. Grandi, and it's going to help. The answers are going to help a whole lot of you. Mr. Grandi, how does business innovation turn into tax savings?
1: See, IRS wants to support small business owners. Small business owners go through so many challenges on day to day. But if they are innovating anything new ideas, or if they are improving a product or process or a software tool or any innovation, can be eligible for the research and development tax credits. So it's like IRS is giving you 6 to 10% of the cost, whatever you're incurring, giving you back as a tax credit. It's like a store credit, which can be used for any future tax liabilities. So if you don't claim it, you lose it.
0: Oh, okay.
1: So, but innovation always has some advantages.
0: So this R&D tax credit only for tech companies, or can other businesses qualify also?
1: Good question. It's a myth. People think R&D means I need to have big research laboratory. It is eligible only big corporate companies only can claim. The fact is R&D can be claimed by anyone if there is an innovation. Like example, I will take few industries and I will give some examples. Like a construction or a real estate developers. If you are redesigning the layouts or improving the structural efficiency or testing new materials, that is an R&D. Restaurants. If you're trying any new recipe at a restaurant, which is a very common, or if you're optimizing for the kitchen workflows, that is an R&D. Mm-hmm. If you're running a manufacturing, if you're improving a production process or designing new products, that's a classic R&D.
0: So
1: in the healthcare practices, healthcare practices, like doctors, clinics, they do always try to improve their patient flow or improve their technologies. That is also a very great R&D. And that any business where there is an innovation, it attracts R&D tax credits.
0: Now, Mr. Grandi, even if these are failed experiments, they still qualify for these credits?
1: Of course, yes. That is the beauty here. You don't need to be successful. If you are doing innovation, you are eligible. The final R&D credits are not credited with the final end results of your research. Innovation deserves an extra credit.
0: So what kind of expenses are eligible? Salaries, contractors, technology?
1: Yes. So some similar to that. So there are different type of expenses that are eligible to compute. Like example, at high level salaries, what are the salaries you are paying to our employees or CEO? CEO's time is also included. Or contractors, if you are appointing a contractor or consultant to do some work, that is eligible. Or technology fees, cloud fees, these all expenses come under this bucket. Like example, you have two employees who are developing in software development, an AA product, they are developing it. You are paying $200,000 for the two employees. 10% is $20,000. It's a credit which IRS is giving and keeping in your pocket. Yeah.
0: And even if the business isn't very profitable, they can still benefit?
1: Yes. Still, that's also one more beauty here. But many people think, I am staying small. My business is in the losses. What do I need to do with the credit? Yes, actually, if you don't claim it, you miss the opportunity. You can go back to the last 3 years, amend your tax returns and get those credits also. And keep this credit like a store credit for the next 20 years. You can use it for any future income tax, federal level tax liabilities, or you can use it even for the payroll tax payments also. It's a great one. If you don't claim it, you miss it.
0: But Mr. Grandi, I don't understand why so many businesses still are missing out on these credits.
1: Yes. people think R&D is not for everyone. And most of the business owners, they work with an accountant who files taxes after the fact. There's a post-mortem. But this comes under planning. You need to understand a deep dive, understand the business, then come in this criteria. And that's what definitely it is. Businesses are eligible, but people are not aware of this. Awareness is missing.
0: So I'm going to ask everybody to call AG FinTax, but tell our listeners right now, how does AG FinTax actually help businesses claim these R&D credits, and what are the services that you offer at AG FinTax?
1: So at AG FinTax, ours is like a multi-specialty hospital. We have multiple departments like that. So we have a separate exclusive department for R&D. We have a very structured process here. We do a free assessment on the eligibility. If you're a real estate developer or a medical practice clinic owner, just talk to us once. Understand what are the criteria we need to follow, if you are eligible or not. We do a complete deep analysis and come up with how much you are eligible. So then we can talk about the project. And we also offer entire audit support. If some people think, no, if IRS comes, what they are going to ask? You don't worry. We completely manage the entire documentation required for audit also. From the assessment till the audit support, we take that entire responsibility. On top of that, we also offer a tax planning, bookkeeping, and other services. If you have filed a lot of tax returns and you paid a lot of taxes, don't stop overpaying the taxes. Talk to us. May month, for the month of May, we are doing a free tax assessment session. You can directly call us. Talk to us, understand if you are doing any overpayment of the taxes. If so, we are there to help you. If I cannot save you the money on taxes, on the tax planning, we will refund your fee for the tax planning. Tax planning is different, tax filing is different. Don't confuse it, but it's worth of talking, having a call with us once, with me or with one of my team members. Or you can just stop by at our CRISPA office also, or visit our AG FinTax website and reach out to us.
0: 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Mr. Grandi, thank you so much. This has been incredibly insightful. I think the biggest takeaway for our listeners is this morning, that innovation isn't just about growing your business. It can also significantly reduce your tax burden if done right. And the people who can do it right are all at AG FinTax. We really appreciate you coming on the airwaves and telling everybody about this great insight. Thank you so much.
1: Yes, Shabnam. Thank you, Shabnam. Thank you.
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This is Fun Asia Radio, the world's news, read by Shabnam Madgill. A fragile truce in the Middle East under strain this morning after the US and Iran exchanged fire in the Gulf as they wrestled for control of the Strait of Hormuz. The Iran war risked reigniting after the US tried to force open the Strait of Hormuz for commercial shipping, though a ceasefire seemed to be holding today, even after the United Arab Emirates said Iran fired missiles and drones at it. US Navy destroyers had to fend off a sustained barrage of Iranian missiles, attack drones and small boats as they helped two commercial vessels transit the Strait of Hormuz as part of Project Freedom, an effort to move ships through the waterway. This standoff between Iran and the US over the strait has escalated sharply as Project Freedom tested Tehran's grip on the shipping lane and saw the regime fire missiles and drones at the United Arab Emirates for the first time since the US-Iran ceasefire came into effect almost a month ago. President Trump has threatened that Iran will be, and I quote, blown off the face of the earth if it attacks U.S. vessels trying to reopen a route through the Strait of Hormuz. And Iran's chief negotiator in talks with the United States, Mohammad Bagher Ghalibaf, has warned that his country had not even started, as he said, and that U.S. actions in the Strait of Hormuz had put shipping at risk. India has called for called the attack on a major oil port in the United Arab Emirates that left three Indian nationals injured as unacceptable and called for immediate cessation of hostilities and the targeting of civilian infrastructure and innocent civilians, according to a statement from India's Ministry of External Affairs in New Delhi. And these comments come after Emirati authorities said a major fire broke out at the Fujairah oil industry zone after Iranian drones attacked the facility, and India condemning this strike in the United Arab Emirates that has left three Indian nationals injured, calling for an immediate halt to escalating hostilities in the region. Brent is holding near $114 a barrel, and gold prices have risen from a five-week low in spot gold up 0.5% to 4,543.87 per ounce. U.S. stock futures have risen, stabilizing after a broad sell-off driven by escalating tensions in the Middle East yesterday. The Supreme Court temporarily restored telehealth and mail access to the abortion pill Mifepristone, responding to an emergency appeal that warned of potential chaos for patients who had appointments to access the drug. The administrative stay is far from a final decision, but rather maintains the status quo for a few days while the court reviews emergency appeals that were filed by the drug's manufacturer and the maker of a generic version. GameStop made an unsolicited $56 billion offer to acquire eBay, a bid to create a combined company capable of rivaling Amazon. eBay said yesterday its board will review the offer, which is nearly 20% above its $46 billion closing valuation. High fashion's biggest night, the Met Gala, yesterday, with this year's theme being Fashion is Art, had some pretty high expectations and some looks taking into account Heidi Klum, Kendall Jenner, Madonna, Sabrina Carpenter, Bad Bunny, Emma Chamberlain, Beyonce, Maria Zardoa, and Karan Johar. We'll try and talk about them a little bit more in this final segment of our program. The Pussycat Dolls have cancelled the North American leg of their upcoming reunion tour after taking an honest look at their first trek in 17 years and the decision to cancel all but one show in the United States. Dolly Parton has announced she's cancelling her previously postponed Las Vegas residency due to an ongoing health issue. And missing U.S. soldier trying to save a colleague who fell into the ocean off the Moroccan coast, one of the two American service members missing in Morocco, jumped into the water to try to save the other missing soldier. And a driver has plowed into a crowd in eastern Germany in the city of Leipzig this morning, killing at least two people and wounding 20 others, 33-year-old German whose motive unclear. The World Health Organization said this morning that it suspects some rare human-to-human transmission that took place between close contacts on board the luxury cruise ship hit by seven confirmed or suspected hantavirus cases. A Dutch couple and a German national have died, while a British national was evacuated from the ship and is in intensive care in South Africa. These cases of the deadly hantavirus confirmed there on the luxury cruise ship, which is now held in the Atlantic near Cape

0: the ship and is in intensive care in South Africa. These cases of the deadly hantavirus confirmed there on the luxury cruise ship, which is now held in the Atlantic near Cape Verde, according to the World Health Organization. You're listening to the World News on the FunAsia Network. A blast at a fireworks factory in China has killed at least 26 people and injured 61, flattening buildings and sending towering clouds of smoke into the sky and prompting President Xi Jinping to order a thorough investigation. Millions of football fans in the world's two most populous nations may not be able to watch the World Cup that starts next month due to a deadlock over broadcast rights in India and no official decision in China. In India, Reliance Disney joint venture has offered $20 million for 2026 World Cup broadcast rights, a fraction of FIFA's ask, which was not acceptable to football's global governing body. Sony held talks but also decided not to make an offer for FIFA rights for India. And there has also been no deal announcement for China, which FIFA says accounted for 49.8% of all hours of viewing on digital and social platforms globally during the 2022 World Cup. Vietnamese President Tho Lam is expected to discuss expanding defense ties with India during a visit to New Delhi this week, including the potential purchase of BrahMos missiles jointly developed with Russia. India, which has been building up domestic defense manufacturing for local use and exports, has already sold the supersonic cruise missiles to the Philippines and also signed a contract with Indonesia last month. The Indian rupee has tumbled to a record low of 95.40 against the US dollar in early trade this morning. And in a sweeping and symbolic mandate, the BJP stormed to power in West Bengal, winning 206 seats to secure a more than two-thirds majority and bringing an end to the Trinamool Congress's 15-year rule. The scale of the victory, marked by Chief Minister Mamata Banerjee's defeat, has firmly positioned the party to stake claim to government formation, with the focus now shifting to who will be chosen as the state's next chief minister. What was once a distant ambition for the BJP has turned into a defining milestone with its breakthrough victory in West Bengal this year. The BJP completed a symbolic arc in eastern India, stretching across Bihar, Bengal and Orisha. The win is not just electoral, it marks the consolidation of a long political project that began in 2014 under Prime Minister Modi and has steadily expanded into regions once considered resistant to the party's ideological and organizational reach. The big fish in Bengal lies stranded as the surging BJP tide has left Mamata Didi ashore, and the saffron wave didn't just arrive, it crashed through West Bengal with force, splintering what once seemed an unshakable bastion. A key pillar of the Trinamool Congress's electoral strength in West Bengal since 2011, women did turn up to vote in high numbers, yet the decisive swing in favor of the BJP suggests they might have gravitated away from Mamata Banerjee. And as the TVK claimed victory, a quick look at Vijay's manifesto, which promised Tamil Nadu voters a 94-page long document. And we do have Vijay, who's made it in 2 years from the ruins of a political duopoly, a superstar that has been born and won in Tamil Nadu. Punjab Chief Minister Bhagwant Mann visiting Delhi today to meet President Draupadi Murmu and raise the issue of the seven previously Aam Aadmi Party MPs shifting to the BJP. And Kiran Mazumdar Shaw, Biocon's founder and chairperson, reportedly put in place a structured succession plan for the biotechnology firm, identifying her niece, Claire Mazumdar, as the future leader. Venu Srinivasan, Chairman Emeritus of TVS Motors, and Vijay Singh, a former bureaucrat, are set to step down as trustees of the Tata Education and Development Fund after fellow trustee Mehli Mistry voted against their reappointments. And an Indian pilot group has submitted a letter to the aviation industry suggesting that electrical failure and not pilot action could have caused the deadly Air India crash that happened last year. Afghanistan's Taliban-led government has accused Pakistan of killing three civilians in a cross-border attack, which Kabul has condemned as a war crime. And Prime Minister Shehbaz Sharif strongly condemned the missile and drone attacks on civilian infrastructure in the United Arab Emirates. As the Pakistan Cricket Board revealed the team of the year for the 11th HBL Pakistan Super League edition, with the Peshawar Zalmi captain Babar Azam leading the side, and that's all.
1: दूर रहकर भी देसी रहना आसान नहीं होता, पर जब मिले अपनी कल्चर की खुशबू, अपने खाने का टेस्ट, तो दिल कहता है दिस इज होम. वेलकम टू देसी मंडी लुइसविल, डालस का सबसे बड़ा देसी ग्रोसरी स्टोर, जहां हर देसी एक रूफ के नीचे. नॉर्थ से साउथ, स्ट्रीट से फेस्टिव, हर टेस्ट हर कल्चर एक ही जगह. प्योर देसी फुल मंडी एक्सपीरियंस, अनमैच्ड वैरायटी,

0: We've been talking about Griha Pravesh, the India Property Expo coming into town. And now to talk a little bit more in detail about it, I do have Srinivas on our airways. Good morning. How are you? Welcome back to Dallas.
1: Good morning, Shabnam ji. Great. Thank you.
0: So tell our listeners, and there may be lots of new listeners also, a lot of us are very familiar with the Griha Pravesh India Property Expo that we've had earlier for many years, but there may be new listeners. If you can tell them, what exactly is the Griha Pravesh India Property Expo all about?
1: Griha Pravesh India Property is all about bringing reputed developers from India and exhibiting their properties. Directly, the builder will be coming for this expo all the way from India. And they will be exhibiting villas, apartments, commercial spaces, farmlands, and you name the property, it will be exhibited from different parts of India. We have builders coming all the way from Mumbai, Pune, Hyderabad, Bangalore, Chennai, Mumbai. Or you name the location, we have the builder coming all the way. And this is happening on this weekend, Saturday, Sunday, 9th and 10th, 10 a.m. to 8 p.m. Anybody can come. There is no fee. It's a free entry and free parking event.
0: So is it possible to maybe name some of the ones who are visiting?
1: Yeah, we do have builders like Godrej, Brigade, Prestige, Aparna, My Home, Trilite, MSN Properties, Rade Developers, Vishwanatha Villas. Many more builders are here. All of them are reputed ones. And we vet them before bringing them so that there is a guarantee that the builder will construct on time, and you can be guaranteed they have RERA approvals. All the permissions are there.
0: Okay, and so to those who are listening to us right now, they are tuned into the radio at the moment, why should they visit this expo? Who are the ones who should visit this expo and why?
1: Normally, if somebody is looking for a property or planning to buy a property in future, if they want to go back to India and scout for a project, it will take a full day. Here we have 200 projects under one roof. If anybody is visiting, they can see all of them under one roof. They can do comparison and they can meet the builders directly. The best part is we don't encourage any brokers. The builder himself will be sitting, or the higher officials of the construction company will be sitting at this event. So it makes it very easy for the people who are living abroad to understand what's happening related to real estate in specific micro markets and macro markets.
0: Did I hear you correctly when you said, is it 200 projects?
1: Yes, 200 plus projects.
0: Wow, that's an amazing number. Now tell us, where is this expo being held?
1: It is happening in Hyatt Regency, Frisco, from morning 10 a.m. to 8 p.m. on this Saturday and Sunday.
0: So both days?
1: 9th and 10th.
0: 9th and 10th, yes, both 9th, days?
1: Yes.
0: Okay,
1: yes.
0: Saturday to Sunday, it's an all-day. You can go anytime. You don't really have to make an appointment. Just go there and see these projects, 200 projects that are being displayed at this expo this weekend. And you will get many ideas as to what you can do, maybe for yourself or for your family members back home, as far as these projects are concerned, all of them in various cities of India. Is there anything else you'd like our listeners to know this morning, Srinivas?
1: Yeah, it's a good opportunity, and people are coming all the way from India. You have any kind of information requirement, please do visit. And all the information related to real estate will be given at this event.
0: All right, great. Thank you so much. We really appreciate it.
1: And thank you.
0: We'll see you this weekend.
1: Thank you. Thank you so much.
0: Thank you very much, Srinivas. That, ladies and gentlemen, the Griha Pravesh India Property Expo, Saturday and Sunday.

I promised you we'll talk about Karan Johar's outfit last night at the Met Gala. Bollywood filmmaker Karan Johar made a splash in Manish Malhotra. Now, his outfit was, of course, inspired by the art of Indian painter Raja Ravi Verma. You all do know that Raja Ravi Verma, we talked about him actually yesterday. It was just a couple of days ago. He donned that cape featuring paintings of what appears to be an Indian court and a heavily embellished coat inside. What really caught our eye is not just the overall cape, but how each was dimensional. Each character on his cape gets their own gorgeous embroidery and fabric. Women wearing saris of velvet with light gold embroidery, while the men's shawls and the coats featured embellishments. Even the pillars aren't just paintings. Please do go ahead and look at the details of this outfit that Karan Johar wore at the Met Gala last night. Back to Anne Mariachi.

0: We will go ahead and end talking about Cinco de Mayo again. The tacos and the margaritas. Let's be honest, in the Desi community, we don't always need the full history. We just need a reason to celebrate. A fun fact, Cinco de Mayo today. Synonymous with extravagant fiestas that are celebrated in Mexico and the United States. Observed annually, today on the 5th of May, it marks the day the outnumbered Mexican army defeated France at the Battle of Puebla in 1862. And the day today ushered in with ethnic pride as revelers join in the fun with fairs, carnivals and flamboyant floats. There's going to be overflowing tequila, of course, and scrumptious Mexican cuisine and folklore dancing that all form part of these celebrations for Cinco de Mayo. Sometimes we really don't remember why certain festivals started, but we love the celebration. Different cultures, different stories. But somehow we all connect over the same things. Good food, good music, good company, and the tequila. Let's respect that culture we have neighboring us to the south and enjoying the vibe. Let's not miss it. A happy Cinco de Mayo to all of you. And with that, ladies and gentlemen, I'll end my show for today. Me Too's coming on right after me. Continue listening to the Fun Asia Network. And I do hope you enjoyed the show as much as I love bringing it to you from 7 to 10 every morning. And right now it is 10 a.m.
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1: I was just listening, actually. It's a really nice topic.
0: Mm-hmm.
1: So I got denied one time in Denver.
0: Oh, you were?
1: Right.
0: Okay.
1: I'm in Dallas right now.
0: Okay.
1: So it was a really nice restaurant. I forgot the name, but it was in downtown area.
0: Okay.
1: And they told me, like, you may actually sit at the bar. Because, you know, like, there's a lot of actually seat, empty. But
0: okay,
1: they request me politely.
0: Huh.
1: And I just did consider, like, sometimes you can consider that. I didn't mind, actually. But
0: okay.
1: Your topics recall my memory,
0: mm-hmm.
1: and I'm just sharing with you, nothing
0: Thank
1: else.
0: Thank you
1: I did
0: so much.
1: Positively, nicely.
0: Yeah, but don't you think because the restaurant was so empty, there were vacant seats, you could have gotten one table? I mean, if you didn't want to go and sit at the bar, what about that?
1: That's actually their business, but I didn't think about that.
0: Huh.
1: But now, after a long time later, I'm just thinking, they could actually let me to sit over there.
0: Yeah, I mean, I would probably try and understand if it is really quite full and people are already waiting, people with a bigger company are waiting, then I would understand. But yeah, that's, thank you for sharing. I didn't know anybody has actually faced in my circle,
1: yeah.
0: So now I know.
1: Next time, you know, like... maybe you watch Mr. Bean, right?
0: Yeah.
1: He always carry a beer. Next time I will carry a beer and just keep that in another seat so that I can occupy it with another people.
0: Sounds like a plan, sir. What's your name?
1: Kazi.
0: Can you spell that for me?
1: K-A-Z-I.
0: K-A-Z-I. Thank you so much. Keep listening because I'll be announcing the name of the winner. You are live on air. Bataye.
2: Hi, Abby here. Mm-hmm. And from my perspective, it's the same thing. Kya stack or single go, you know, any couple show mein jana allowed hai ki nahi. If you think that perspective, almost is the same thing, right? Even though there are space available, even though you have all the
0: correct I see your perspective, I do see your perspective actually here. Lekin agar keval restaurant tak limit karun to aapko kya lagta hai ki ek jo solo ja raha hai usko ek table diya ja sakta hai ki nahi?
2: As I think yes, kyunki as a stack also I always feel jab young the, jab college mein the, it's always like why I'm so nice, I'm always dressed properly, lekin it's not allowed.
0: Why is it not allowed? I hear you, I totally hear you. What's your name?
2: Abby.
0: Abby.
2: Abhishek.
0: Abhishek, thank you so much, Abhishek, for your perspective. I do hear you. I mean, for the people who don't have a company and they are happy with their company, they are people who can mingle. Why not? I mean, right? You are live on air.
3: Hi.
0: Hi, who's this?
3: I'm Judith Shalini.
0: Hi, Shalini.
3: Maybe I'm a bit contradicting, but in my opinion, I feel if you're single, you're asked to sit at the bar. The restaurants have their codes, like protocol, right?
0: Correct.
3: So if they have to attend the table, they have different set of services. But here, the bartender is already there, and they usually take the orders. So it's easy for them. And actually, I think the waitresses are like hourly paid, so it works out for them better. So in their point of view, I just feel... They are right at what they are.
0: Oh, you think so? But what if I tell you, you know, the perspective, if you can see, you know, if there is a single person dining at a table, the food will come quicker, the person will be served quicker, and therefore they will leave quicker than a person who is coming with a group, you know. So the turnover will be faster, won't you? Don't you think?
3: True, but thing is, if it's like a bar kind of a restaurant, whoever comes in, they expect that they would order a drink. So technically, if they sit at the bar, it's easy to take the order and then get away quicker.
0: Okay.
3: Like we did have once, like we were like group of four. There was no table, but we were at the bar counter, and it was actually quicker.
0: Oh, I see. I'll remember that.
3: Yeah, you can be in and out faster. Yeah.
0: I see. Okay, I'll remember that. Well, thank you so much for your call, Shalini. Really appreciate. I'm going to take my last caller here. Thank you so much. You're live on air. You're live on air. Looks like the call dropped. Never mind. It's all right. So I think the opinion is quite divided here, and mine is as well. I think sometimes it is right. And sometimes I wouldn't accept, you know, I'm not the person who will go and sit at the bar. I don't drink, so I am not the person. I know you don't have to drink if you are seated there for dinner. Let's say you can still go ahead and have your dinner there. But I'm more comfortable in that warm space of, you know, other tables around me and people around me, so to say, you know. So each, I think, to each their own. Should we end it at this? I guess so. All right. Thank you very much, ladies and gentlemen, for your perspective here. It is important that we keep connecting on such questions, right? जहाँ पे ऐसे कुछ controversy या कहाँ पे कहीं पे कुछ divided opinion हो, तो कभी-कभी दूसरों का सुन के भी समझ आती हैं बातें. 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

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This is your afternoon drive time. I am here with you till 5 p.m. And it is time now to give you the weather update. Tuesday, May the 5th, 4:43 p.m. in the studio. And according to WeatherBug, is waqt city of Mikini mein hai 88 degrees. However, it feels like 92 right now. Din raha mostly cloudy aur kuch kuch jagahon pe halki si barish bhi hui. Lekin usually dry sa weather raha. Aur highs jo hain wo lower 90s mein rahe. Jabki sham rahegi mostly cloudy as well. Then a chance of showers and thunderstorms in the evening or a slight chance of showers and thunderstorms after midnight as well. Cooler will be cool. Like 50s tak temperature drop hone wala hai, so it is going to be a cold evening today. So 40 degrees ka fark padne wala hai. Jabke aapko batate chalein ji ki aaj ka UV, aaj ka pollen count is 8.4, which is medium high. Jabke UV index is

0: BBC News with Moira Alderson. The US Secretary of State Marco Rubio has said the United States is now engaged in a defensive rather than offensive operation in its conflict with Iran as it tries to enable merchant vessels to transit the Strait of Hormuz. Mr. Rubio said many countries had asked the US publicly and privately to help free their ships.
1: We're the only country that can project power in that part of the world the way we're doing now. We're the only ones that can do it, and we're going to do it as a favor to the world. Understand this. This is a favor to the world because it's their ships that are stranded. It's their fuel supplies that are stranded. By the way, it's their humanitarian. There's humanitarian aid destined for different countries in the world that's stranded in the Persian Gulf right now.
0: His comments came after the U.S. Defense Secretary Pete Hegseth said the ceasefire was not over, despite exchanges of fire with Iran over the Strait of Hormuz on Monday. The UAE says it's again come under attack from Iranian drones and missiles. At least 22 people have been killed by the latest Russian strikes on Ukraine. The attacks came just hours before a truce declared by Ukraine, which has now come into effect. At least 12 people were killed in Zaporizhia and 10 killed in the cities of Kramatorsk and Dnipro, Vitaly Shevchenko reports.
2: This was an evening of relentless Russian strikes across Ukraine, targeting key regional centres. Zaporizhia is the worst hit city in Ukraine. There were fatalities also in Kramatorsk. This is one of the worst evenings in Ukraine recently. And of course, the question that people are asking, where does this leave all these suggestions of the ceasefire?
0: The army in Chad says an overnight attack on a military base by Islamist Boko Haram fighters has killed at least 23 people and wounded a similar number. The army said it had repelled the attack on the Barka Toleron base on Lake Chad, which has islands that provide a haven for various militant groups. The Dutch operator of a cruise ship at the centre of a deadly hantavirus outbreak says two specialised aircraft are en route to Cape Verde, where the vessel is anchored, to evacuate two sick crew members to the Netherlands. Anne Lindstrand is the World Health Organization representative in Cape Verde.
3: Luckily, the situation for these two symptomatic patients is stable, and it has been stable as well the last couple of days. They have been attended to by Cape Verdean health authorities. An equipped medical team have been on the boat several times, so they've been able to be treated in place and being assessed for their medical needs.
0: Oceanwide Expeditions says the timescale for the operation remains unclear and that the next stage will see the ship proceed to the Canary Islands, where discussions are ongoing with the local authorities. You're listening to World News from the BBC. The media regulatory body in Burkina Faso has banned the French television channel TV5, accusing it of disinformation over its coverage of jihadist violence in the country and in neighbouring Mali. Since Captain Ibrahim Traoré came to power in a coup in September 2022, several foreign media outlets have been suspended or banned in the West African nation. The authorities in Portugal say 15 police officers and a civilian suspected of torturing and abusing vulnerable people have been arrested. A statement said a total of 24 police officers were now under investigation for alleged acts of rape, abuse of power and aggravated assault. Investigators carried out searches in some 30 places, including two police stations in the capital, Lisbon. Media reports say the victims were mainly undocumented foreigners, homeless people or drug users. Russia's opened a pavilion at the renowned Venice Biennale, bringing Moscow back to the show for the first time since its invasion of Ukraine. Mimi Swaby has more details.
4: Legal wrangling has meant that organisers of one of the world's most prestigious contemporary art events have only allowed Russia's pavilion to be open to the press. It must close its doors once the public can enter the wider exhibition from Saturday. For the next 6 months, the public will only see videos projected on the outside of the building. The Italian government has criticised the Biennale for readmitting Russia while Moscow is still fighting Ukraine. But the exhibition's chairman has defended his decision, saying art should remain a neutral space for dialogue without censorship. The European Commission has threatened to withhold more than $2 million of funding.
0: The nominations have been announced for this year's Tony Awards, widely viewed as the world's most prestigious accolades in theatre. The Hollywood stars John Lithgow, Daniel Radcliffe and the recent Oscar nominee Rose Byrne are among the big names in the running for roles performed on Broadway over the past year. That's the latest world news from the BBC.

0: das höchste Glück auf Erden kommt sehr oft nur durch Einsamkeit in das Herz.
1: 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Brought to you by your very own Banda Bindaas, Marvin Das, giving a big shout out to Kiran Ji for her lovely show that she brings together. Suneri Kiran, every afternoon for you all with different flavors throughout the day. 5:11 in the studio clock, 5:11. 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You go there, put that queries there, and he'll be more than happy to assist you. Wanted to thank the Almighty, yes, upar wale ne aap sabko rakha ji salamat throughout the last night and throughout so many years. And today also, he's given me an opportunity ki main yahan ke kuch apni baatein kar sakun, kuch aapki sun sakun, and we'll make these 2 hours fun. If you have a birthday, anniversary, Studio of Fun Asia is always on the lookout for those. If you are celebrating something special, kuch bhi achieve kiya hai, koi khushi ki baat aapki life mein aaj hui, something that made you smile, something that you were waiting for and God has granted that, do share that with me. 972-235-5555 is the number to the studio. Let's start this journey with the first song, jo ki naya remix version aaya hai ji of an old track, Roop Di Rani Tu.

0: 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शॉर्टली, but for now let me tell you that this part of the show is brought to you by none other than Wealth Tactic. 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

remade track again, Bachna Hai Haseeno title track from that movie, and that was Ranbir Kapoor, the of course son of Rishi Kapoor saab, jinhone pehle ye gana apne upar picturize kiya tha ji, and that was from that movie. 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Aaj ke din itihas ki baat ki jaye, today in history, in the year 1961, on the 5th of May, Alan Shepard Jr. made a 15-minute subtorial flight in the Freedom 7 spacecraft, becoming the first US astronaut to travel in space. That was on today's date, 5th of May, the year was 1961. Aur aaj ke din finally 2023 mein the WHO, who yani ki World Health Organization, declared that COVID-19, while still a significant threat, was no longer a global health emergency. Drama karke hamara time barbaad kar diya unhone. 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

Happy Cinco de Mayo to everybody. Today is the 5th of May, which also celebrates Cinco de Mayo. Everyone knows May 5th is known as Cinco de Mayo, means tacos, margaritas, fun and fiesta. But did you know that without what happened on this fateful day, the United States may not have existed as we know it today? What exactly happened on this day of seemingly endless partying and celebration? Let's take a dive into that. Let's start by clearing the biggest misconception. No, Cinco de Mayo is not the Mexican Independence Day, but that does not mean it's less important or notably than it is actually. For the story behind it dawns on the importance of landscape of North America. An economically struggling Mexico was intervened by the French for the second time, who had hopes to gain control of the Latin American country under the rule of Napoleon III. The French general Charles Ustaimpe directed his army towards the capital of Mexico, but things didn't go as planned as they encountered heavy resistance, culminating at the Battle of Puebla on May 5th, 1862. Even if their forces had half the number of the opponents, the Mexican army led by Ignacio Zaragoza managed to successfully win over the French army, and that is why we celebrate Cinco de Mayo. You got a little part of history there. Ek gaane ka aur waqt hai, uske baad lunga chota sa commercial break. 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

The powerful voice of Adele Laurie Blue Atkins is celebrating her birthday today as well. Born on the 5th of May 1988, English singer, songwriter and actress regarded as a British cultural icon. She's known for her mezzo-soprano vocals and sentimental songwriting. Her accolades include 16 Grammy Awards. Wow! 12 Brit Awards, including 3 of British Album of the Year, an Academy Award, a Primetime Emmy Award and a Golden Globe Award. After graduating... After graduating from the Brit School in 2006, Adele signed a record deal with XL Recordings. Her debut album, 19, that came out in 2008, included the UK top 5 singles Chasing Pavements and Make You Feel My Love, becoming one of the best-selling debut albums ever in the UK. Received Grammy Award for the Best New Artist. Second studio album was 21, becoming the best-selling album of 21st century. 21 holds the record for top-performing album in the US chart history, topping the Billboard 200 for 24 weeks with singles like Rolling in the Deep, Someone Like You, and Set Fire to the Rain. A very happy birthday to this power-packed performer slash actress, Adele Laurie Blue Atkins. A very happy birthday to her from the team here at Fun Asia and from Banda Bandas Marvin Das. Let's take you to the next track. और उसके साथ साथ बातों का सिलसिला रखेंगे जारी. दिस इज योर इवनिंग ड्राइव टाइम शो, द वन एंड द ओनली व्हिच इज फन एशिया रेडियो पे, द बिंदास शो. शाहरुख खान साहब की भी क्या ही बात है, ग्लोबल आइकन बनने लगे हैं. क्या होने वाला है बताता हूं.

British singer songwriter जिनका गाना आया था Rewind, and this one was with Sting. This one was called Rise and Fall. He accompanied his dad to nightclubs to watch him play, and occasionally got on the microphone as well. But who knew that he is going to turn into a singer? Sang the track Walking Away, and his father was also in a reggae band. Today marks his birthday, May 5th, 1981. Born in Southampton, England, 45 years of age. Mr. Craig David, a very happy birthday to you from the team here at Fun Asia and from Banda Bindaa se. Gana lagata hoon. फिर बताता हूँ हम देशियों की क्या आदत है जो हम मतलब रेडीली अवेलेबल क्या है बताते हैं ना यार.

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